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Whatever that is little in your life, be it your finances, be it anything, I prophesy in the name of Jesus Christ, the Son of the living God, that as you worship, it shall become great. 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It shall multiply in the name of Jesus, the Son of the living God. 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

lift up your hands into the atmosphere. 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These hands lifted up will prevail against the enemy. 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Lift up your hands into the atmosphere. 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

0: rahiba sai imnawai kaboni inta brahinchin ki pontori anchi abaria.
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0: 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And I would have a problem. Yes, Fatou Chai, my brother, and your cup of tea. 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I want to be more, be more, be more, be more, be more, be more, be more, be more, be more, be more, be more, be more, be more, be more, be more, be more, be more, be more, be more, be more, be more, be more, be more, be more, be more, be more, be more, Chawa, chawa, not me,
1: Sugi, ka into
0: Sabi ba what's not see here, mammy.
1: Who bet you patent here, me?
0: Tia, Beba. And if you are not what that's what you're saying, we're
1: begging yet. 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
0: Tia, me was having one man walk. 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

0: And you may be so sad when you say you will be what's in the end of Compromiswa. 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
0: Luhasa, you are humble.
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0: Your mamma, mamma, mamma, mamma, mamma, mamma, mamma, mamma, mamma, mamma, mamma,

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You pop, pop, pop, pop, pop, pop, pop, pop, pop, pop, pop, pop, pop, pop, pop, pop, pop, pop, pop, pop, pop, pop, pop, pop, pop, pop, pop, pop, pop, pop, pop, pop, pop, pop, pop, pop, pop, pop, pop, 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

0: na ye chefri he
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1: Near me catch on the baby, and you will be a compremi, compremi, compremi. Who cry was the whole best city of awful. You never do my son of a real one. But then I say, we are saying, I'm a one hour killer around. Compremi, tell me, let me be a young man, not you must say. Do you have a house on a chest out of our power?
2: Crowd24.com. We speak the capital. Mene Obana.

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I'm a PUP. Son of the person, the catcher. You're welcome, the catcher, sir. Masaba, my dinner, what to win my year, 5 year man, what? You're welcome, and what to me, yes, sir. 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

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What's the one yummy formula? All things are possible. Near me, you have it to me, you are dealing with the company. While the catch was a couple of to be a Daniel mummy. So about film for my candidate swing master. And when I'm going to do fun of the other year. Mamma, come in, send me. Mamma, the former was so. Because I'm going to come up, man, in a

0: 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A blood coma will die.
1: What a guy.
0: Well, the castle blood coma. Why are the guy? I'm questioning to you, sir. Why the cancer, sir? You're doing it, but I'm not a problem. A son, sir, of one a man. But I would tell you, yes, so we hear about women, your pa. So we are control, men, your control. So we are Thomas from that trap, from that trap, from that trap, from that trap. So we are about take it, take it, take it. So we are power. When you have told me, I'm not so to me. You are the sorry of that. You are the young man. You are ready. So we move. And you were sat on my mother. You know, Siani Naya Naya Prime Mimi will be a man of Tonya City and you'll be man of Tonya. Now, Brian and Yamaka said, what's it? One day, no, now we are the Casa. Was it fear to the Ayan and Dawa Copper? Then I shall be a Yakupon on the 2 years. Man, no one can be that soon, and men Yakupon for me, I'm a so man, may your son win. When I meet you, say, oh, yeah, me and my papa, the Brahma, no one, sir, say yes to Christo, what could you do? So, a black Casama could one, and say, I put a swag with me, one of Casama could one, Edina. Won't you, Jiddy? Believe God, say Yehovah, go to me at the Brandy Chambo, Manny Guasia Tuba, and the Neflam. I said, I'm a job, I've been at the other sister. My brother, I'm a Yemi Papanino. No hospital, Brandy, I'm a chimney. Let me hold a Biamem fan. Now, Brandy, I'm a Kota, what to wear hospital TV on. Be kind, I'm a refita. May I this way, that's the same as you. One cock of brandy at this account, what could talk of that yet day? Nay, yet day, nay, yet day, nay, yet day, nay, yet day, nay, yet day. Now, what is your necessary suit? Who want me, Pania Yam, a drummer who yet in here? Near Brabrazia, as a Brazia, we didn't want to know, and you first become a million. No, Brandy Bama, Papa, she and your children, when we are sharing your wedding. Zika, my way. Now, yes, I am prepared before me for tonight. Now, yes, I'm a woman, I said, Pamwa. Me woman, I said, Pamwa. Not bad, but quite in any more yet to send it. Hey, young boy, you know. Messi, Nancy, for any bomb or so. Me pop one in the car hospital. Now, me and me, one idea, mini. See, can everywhere, everywhere. Just say, yeah, land your free hospital. Minia, me and the best of the catch on the same. I know who one was it. It's not say, yes, Christo, or what could you anyone? Do you have any other tongue? What about white data? Then what's the other end of it here? Pray at the other end of it here. Near the pastor, catch on the side. Media, Gerardi, yes, to Christo Thomas. Near what's the first seven of them? They didn't chase us. They didn't find young from them. Gerardi, yes, to say. So one devil, so only one coming in our must have been here. Oh, this is so brave. Oh, my name, you know. Oh, my name, I Lo manda la basi, anda la basi.

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Sanya Mishra, me to be Mubunti, ah, Sofu SK, Ote, hey, Yamina Mosua Yamidos, Ghana for Sofu, me to be Modio. Sunday, Sunday, Sunday, Sunday, when Yamina Mosua, I want more messages to your mouth. 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

0: who be a wolf. 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I was sorry of you. When I'm in the home of Brussels, and I'm no quacassia, so I'm here quacassia, ever since in Yamafua. What's the conference center cassia? That the Ukia the Pia, the Surya Radia, what's Yassi? Eh, Bra, Masawuba, Yamian, when you're Baya Cassiamo. You are Diba Kupa, Yajina Tum, and Jesus. Say yes, you know, and a Mayan Kwa. Say yes, you know, and Aji. Eh, you are the person saying that you're not so true. Nelson, you're the person of a catcher, you understand. Why do you mean Yakupo at DSC? Who can stand what? Say, when he is Christ of DSC, media, and what's there we are, who's the Duo, and what's there, and Shia, who's the Uniana. Yes, what you have covered him. Many of them say yes, you are. Yes, you know, Matina Tumu. Me, Minia Duo, me, Minni Bibiana. Never give up, come and Matina Tumu on Jesus. Hey, they say only Jesus. Yay! Only Abraham is so the same, Yakopo. Hey, my young Pedas and Yakopo. That's your Pedana. I'm a Danny who would actually. Hallelujah.
1: Crown24.com with Pink the Capital. Mene Obana.

frame in summer by me, ya. I dear Bacope, now your wing and coupon and the winning. 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Me jitty, I'm a jitter, sir. Wing and coupon the cost of us for Jano Evanson.

Anyway, so I'm not such a fool, I worry anymore. The news I have to a new house, what it? I worry, I'm a cousin. I mean, you know that. Trust it. Panchano, a human I have a saddle. You be touching. Let him say, dear Jesus, your pa is soon near me, a daddy, the free home. Then you may want to watch every report of Rabobo. You are some Kakrabi mouse. Nia, what's any of Flumu Bano, Nidir Jesus? Nia, or Tina Flumu Badaso, I a yes to Christo, Nidin and Jesus. So I'll brush watch every part of the baby far. 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Yes, my name is a walkman. That's how many power of Rabobo. So many of you are a big channel. Nani are saying a big year. Power to Yahweh Yakobaso, Neo Tiasia, Wal Satra, the old Wunya only be a moon.

And as you can't take what a mom pile, who would have few? Ah, hey, hey, uncle. Oh, but we are free. Sikat, you want to free us and free me, amen. Sikat, you want to come here, sir. Media, can I free me? You will free us, you understand? 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Then, mom, when you're here, suddenly, I'm coming out. You will sell the same group as the other hill on fire. Then when you're not a true baby, I hear no call. Now, when you are not waking up, Mary, I say, you will have a couple of years to Moses. My men, you will come. You're from my years.

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0: Uranua. 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

0: 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So, Cotina, and when you knew Homo, the Catalan,
1: the Ferran24.com, we speak the capital, Major Bobana.

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1: 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We speak the capital. Mene Obana.
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Nama Pama was so plenty for Sujan Adder. 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

Mura, Adubini, Zana, Dubu, Osa, Rabbeso, yes, you say, now who you make. What do you do, Sir University, for us, I don't know.

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0: 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We speak the capital. 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
1: I want one in Yakopaya, my tumor. 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

Oya nsenchani nyankopone. 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Ah, that's why ya wa yabra bomu enede. 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

0: 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We speak the capital. 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

0: 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Mene Obana.
1: You know, worship's for everyone, and it involves everything. Everything in us. And I pray that tonight you wouldn't just watch an incredible night unfold before you, but just see it happen and not participate. But I'm believing that every one of us would lean in, press in towards God and embrace all that He has. And the amazing promise of the Bible is that as we lean into God, as we draw near to God, is that He draws near to us. And that He comes to change us and reveal Himself to us and speak to us. Amen. Well, come on, like from the front to the back, all around this incredible auditorium, let's lift our hands towards God tonight. And we're going to commit this into His hands. And God, we look to You tonight. Above the singing, God, above the music, above the songs, let Your name be lifted high, Jesus. Let Your name be honored, God. And we commit all that we are to You, God, everything that we do. And we reach towards You, Jesus.

0: 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We speak the capital. Mene Obana.
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want to Jesus son and you go asata fa wo ho to papa no so abrabo mo se mo no na be ye hallelujah chinoti he is always available for you, he is there for you the embassy of your Christ our home.

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with a price. 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

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Ah,

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And if I form me a new body channel, I would see myself with your mobile David Iba. 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

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And yes, sir, mamma. Messiah, no, who not, dear, I'm no more. Hey, I'm the answer,

I am Sanchani and Copone. Hey, Sanchani, you are here with David in Numbrem. You are here with John and Numbrem. Ah, that's why you are Bravo and Eddie. Message on Sanchani and Eddie. You are one with Juma and Eddie. Ah.

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0: God. 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